in you. 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You thought they were all

diplomat who carried on his shoulder a Siamese cat. Ain't it hard when you discover that?

Everyone's got opinions, nothing but words, but it don't make a difference, only care about yours. We could be in the Arctic,